0: 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They're local. 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
1: For the Muskogee and Tahlequah areas, overnight tonight we'll see those lows into the lower 70s, slight chance for an isolated shower or storm. Lots of sunshine on your Sunday, low 90s and very humid, with those heat indices probably upwards of around 100 during the afternoon and gusty. In the 2 News Weather Center, I'm meteorologist Brandon Woolley.
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1: Well, my daddy left home when I was 3, and he didn't leave much to Ma and me, just this old guitar and an empty bottle of booze. Now, I don't blame him because he run and hid, but the meanest thing that he ever did was before he left, he went and named me Sue. Well, he must have thought that it was quite a joke, and it got a lot of lash from lots of folks. Seems I had to fight my whole life through. Some gal would giggle and I'd get red, and some guy'd laugh and I'd bust his head. I'll tell you, life ain't easy for a boy named Sue. Well, I grew up quick and I grew up mean. My fists got hard, my wits got keen.

0: mud. 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Well, I knew that snake was my own sweet dad from a worn-out picture that my mother'd had. And I knew that scar on his cheek and his evil eye. He was big and bent and gray and old, and I looked at him and my blood ran cold. And I said, my name is Sue, how do you do? How are you gonna die? Yeah, that's what I told him. Well, I hit him hard right between the eyes, and he went down, but to my surprise, come up with a knife and cut off a piece of my ear. Well, I busted a chair right across his teeth, and we crashed through the wall and into the street, kicking and a-gouging in the mud and the blood and the beard. I tell you, I've fought tougher men, but I really can't remember when. He kicked like a mule and he bit like a crocodile. I heard him laugh and then I heard him cuss, and he went for his gun to pull mine first. He stood there looking at me and I saw him smile. He said, son, this world is rough, and if a man's gonna make it, he's gotta be tough. And I know I wouldn't be there to help you along. So I give you that name and I said goodbye. I knew you'd have to get tough or die. And it's that name that helped to make you strong. Yeah. He said, now you just fought one hell of a fight, and I know you hate me and you got the right to kill me now, and I wouldn't blame you if you do. But you ought to thank me before I die for the gravel in your guts and the spit in the eye, cause I'm the that named you Sue. What could I do? I got all choked up and I threw down my gun, called him a paw and he called me a son, and I come away with a different point of view. And I think about him now and then, every time I try and every time I win. And if I ever have a son, I think I'm gonna name him Bill or George, anything but Sue. I still ain't that.
1: 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That's why I listen.
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1: For the Muskogee and Tahlequah areas, overnight tonight we'll see those lows into the lower 70s, slight chance for an isolated shower or storm, lots of sunshine on your Sunday, low 90s and very humid, with those heat indices probably upwards of around 100 during the afternoon and gusty. In the 2 News Weather Center, I'm meteorologist Brandon Woolley.
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1: Carmen Roberts. Virginia State Police charged the driver of the bus that crashed on I-95 yesterday, killing five and injuring more than 40 with involuntary manslaughter. 48-year-old Jing Dong from Staten Island, New York. The NTSB's Tom Chapman tells reporters federal investigators are still looking into the crash.
2: We're looking for sleep issues, distraction issues, potential drug and alcohol issues.
1: New Jersey sets up safe zones outside the ICE detention center in Newark for people to protest peacefully, but that's not how it went last night.
3: Instead, we saw state police march in. They used shields and batons and then used pepper spray and flashbangs to try and clear the protesters out.
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1: For the Muskogee and Tahlequah areas, overnight tonight we'll see those lows into the lower 70s. Slight chance for an isolated shower or storm. Lots of sunshine on your Sunday, low 90s and very humid, with those heat indices probably upwards of around 100 during the afternoon and gusty. In the 2 News Weather Center, I'm meteorologist Brandon Woolley.
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1: For the Muskogee and Tahlequah areas, overnight tonight we'll see those lows into the lower 70s, slight chance for an isolated shower or storm. Lots of sunshine on your Sunday, low 90s and very humid, with those heat indices probably upwards of around 100 during the afternoon and gusty. In the 2 News Weather Center, I'm meteorologist Brandon Woolley.
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1: Angelo Bavaro, still awaiting word from President Trump on a potential peace deal with Iran.
2: The president underscoring his demand that Iran can never possess a nuclear weapon. Iran laying out its demands, with the parliament national security leader saying this week. Iran wants, quote, the right to enrich uranium, possession of enriched uranium, authority over the Strait of Hormuz, and the removal of sanctions.
1: That is Fox's Alex Hogan. Anti-ICE protests continue outside New Jersey's Delaney Hall Detention Center. Local officials have now set up a protected protest zone with barricades, Governor Mikey Sherrill.
3: We had put them off for at least one night, but we did not have a lot of time, and we knew that they were ready to engage in a way and clear out protesters.
1: Six people were arrested Friday night after clashes with police. 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

Darling, I've wasted a lot of years not seeing the real you. But tonight your beauty is shining through. And I never took the time to let you know. So before he takes you away,

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1: For the Muskogee and Tahlequah areas, overnight tonight we'll see those lows into the lower 70s, slight chance for an isolated shower or storm. Lots of sunshine on your Sunday, low 90s and very humid, with those heat indices probably upwards of around 100 during the afternoon and gusty. In the 2 News Weather Center, I'm meteorologist Brandon Woolley.
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5: 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I'd love it if you join me. I think you'll like what you hear. 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Please see me on Sunday.
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1: For the Muskogee and Tahlequah areas, overnight tonight we'll see those lows into the lower 70s, slight chance for an isolated shower or storm. Lots of sunshine on your Sunday, low 90s and very humid, with those heat indices probably upwards of around 100 during the afternoon and gusty. In the 2 News Weather Center, I'm meteorologist Brandon Woolley.
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6: One, two.

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I said, "Mister, many thanks." He said, "You don't have to call me Mister, Mister. The whole

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5: I'm Chris DeMayo. Anti-ICE protests continue outside a detention center in New Jersey.
6: They have not been running this facility well. They have not been running it competently. They have been increasing tensions in a way that's not helpful to public safety. This is not what we believe in here in New Jersey. We are doing our job. We are keeping the public safe.
5: Governor Mikey Sherrill, Homeland Security denies the allegations that the facility is not well run. Six people were arrested Friday night after skirmishes with police. President Trump reacting after several artists pulled out of his America 250 concert series.
7: He's floated the idea of canceling the concert and giving a speech instead.
5: Fox's Alex Hogan at the White House. Nearly two dozen are dead after a truck carrying refugees flipped over in Afghanistan. A government spokesman says that the truck fell into a ditch. 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
2: For the Muskogee and Tahlequah areas, overnight tonight we'll see those lows into the lower 70s. Slight chance for an isolated shower or storm. Lots of sunshine on your Sunday, low 90s and very humid, with those heat indices probably upwards of around 100 during the afternoon and gusty. In the 2 News Weather Center, I'm meteorologist Brandon Woolley.
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1: For the Muskogee and Tahlequah areas, overnight tonight we'll see those lows into the lower 70s. Slight chance for an isolated shower or storm. Lots of sunshine on your Sunday, low 90s and very humid, with those heat indices probably upwards of around 100 during the afternoon and gusty. In the 2 News Weather Center, I'm meteorologist Brandon Woolley.
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1: Fox News, I'm Deborah Valentine. President Trump is speaking from the White House tonight on a potential peace deal with Iran.
2: I'm in no hurry. I'd like to say I'm in a hurry because, you know, gasoline prices are going to come dumbly down. But if you're going to be in a hurry, you're not going to make a good deal. And slowly but surely, we're getting, I think, what we want. And if we don't get what we want, we're going to end it a different way.
1: Any ICE protesters continue outside of New Jersey's Delaney Hall. ICE detention barricaded protected zones that were established. Governor Mikey Sherrill, though, is continuing to call for the center's closure.
3: They have not been running this facility well. They have not been running it competently. They have been increasing tensions in a way that's not helpful to public safety.
1: Six people who ended up clashing with police at Delaney Hall in Newark, New Jersey last night were arrested on Friday night. 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
5: Well, if you're one of the millions who own one of them gas-drinking, piston-clanking, air-polluting, smoke-belching four-wheel buggies from Detroit City, then pay attention. 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
1: For the Muskogee and Tahlequah areas, overnight tonight we'll see those lows into the lower 70s. Slight chance for an isolated shower or storm. Lots of sunshine on your Sunday, low 90s and very humid, with those heat indices probably upwards of around 100 during the afternoon and gusty. In the 2 News Weather Center, I'm meteorologist Brandon Woolley.
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1: For the Muskogee and Tahlequah areas, overnight tonight we'll see those lows into the lower 70s. Slight chance for an isolated shower or storm. Lots of sunshine on your Sunday, low 90s and very humid, with those heat indices probably upwards of around 100 during the afternoon and gusty. In the 2 News Weather Center, I'm meteorologist Brandon Woolley.
2: I never smiled or laughed or just joked around. 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
1: I'm Chris DeMeo. President Trump still not decided on a peace deal with Iran.
2: I'm in no hurry. I'd like to say I'm in a hurry because, you know, gasoline prices are going to come tumbling down. But if you're going to be in a hurry, you're not going to make a good deal. And slowly but surely, we're getting, I think, what we want. And if we don't get what we want, we're going to end it a different way.
1: The president on Fox's My View with Lara Trump. Anti-ICE protesters continue outside a detention center in New Jersey.
3: They have not been running this facility well. They have not been running it competently. They have been increasing tensions in a way that's not helpful to public safety. This is not what we believe in here in New Jersey. We are doing our job. We are keeping the public safe.
1: The governor, Mikey Sherrill. The final two victims found of this week's implosion of a Washington State paper mill. 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

0: 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They're local. 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
1: For the Muskogee and Tahlequah areas, overnight tonight we'll see those lows into the lower 70s. Slight chance for an isolated shower or storm. Lots of sunshine on your Sunday, low 90s and very humid, with those heat indices probably upwards of around 100 during the afternoon and gusty. In the 2 News Weather Center, I'm meteorologist Brandon Woolley.
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1: For the Muskogee and Tahlequah areas, overnight tonight we'll see those lows into the lower 70s, slight chance for an isolated shower or storm. Lots of sunshine on your Sunday, low 90s and very humid, with those heat indices probably upwards of around 100 during the afternoon and gusty. In the 2 News Weather Center, I'm meteorologist Brandon Woolley.
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My name is Jess French, pastor of Heirloom Baptist Church, and I listen to Doug York Gospel on Sunday from 1 p.m. to 3 p.m., and I enjoy it very much. 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
1: I'm Deborah Valentine. As the U.S. continues to consider Iran's latest peace proposal, U.S. forces fire on a ship heading towards an Iranian port in violation of the U.S. blockade.
2: After issuing 20 warnings to a Gambia-flagged vessel trying to sail towards an Iranian port, a U.S. aircraft fired on the ship with a Hellfire missile, hitting the ship's engine room and disabling that vessel.
1: Fox's Jeff Paul reporting from Dubai. Two Carroll County Sheriff's deputies were fired upon Friday night during a welfare check. Carroll County Deputy Logan Utt died of his injuries. A massive manhunt is underway in Virginia for the alleged shooter, Michael Puckett. He is considered armed and extremely dangerous. More from Fox 8's Gretchen Spenger.
3: U.S. Marshals are offering a $10,000 reward for information leading to his arrest.
1: The second deputy was saved by his bulletproof vest. 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
2: For the Muskogee and Tahlequah areas, overnight tonight we'll see those lows into the lower 70s. Slight chance for an isolated shower or storm. Lots of sunshine on your Sunday, low 90s and very humid, with those heat indices probably upwards of around 100 during the afternoon and gusty. In the 2 News Weather Center, I'm meteorologist Brandon Woolley.
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1: For the Muskogee and Tahlequah areas, overnight tonight we'll see those lows into the lower 70s. Slight chance for an isolated shower or storm. Lots of sunshine on your Sunday, low 90s, and very humid, with those heat indices probably upwards of around 100 during the afternoon and gusty. In the 2 News Weather Center, I'm meteorologist Brandon Woolley.
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1: News, and I'm Chris DeMeo. Still awaiting word from President Trump on his deal, on a peace deal with Iran that could put an end to the war.
2: The White House says that he met with top aides for about 2 hours in the Situation Room discussing the latest of this potential deal. The president underscoring his demand that Iran can never possess a nuclear weapon.
1: Fox's Alex Hogan. Two remaining missing victims are found after this week's implosion of a paper mill plant in Washington State.
3: As of this afternoon, our office has recovered and identified all 9 missing individuals, along with one that was transported to St. John's Medical Center.
1: Kellett County Coroner Dana Tucker. 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
1: For the Muskogee and Tahlequah areas, overnight tonight we'll see those lows into the lower 70s, slight chance for an isolated shower or storm. Lots of sunshine on your Sunday, low 90s and very humid, with those heat indices probably upwards of around 100 during the afternoon and gusty. In the 2 News Weather Center, I'm meteorologist Brandon Woolley.
2: I did not think that I was going to be married and happy, holding a job that is considered professional seemed out of sight for me.
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1: For the Muskogee and Tahlequah areas, overnight tonight we'll see those lows into the lower 70s, slight chance for an isolated shower or storm. Lots of sunshine on your Sunday, low 90s and very humid, with those heat indices probably upwards of around 100 during the afternoon and gusty. In the 2 News Weather Center, I'm meteorologist Brandon Woolley.
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1: I'm Deborah Valentine. Homeland Security says any ICE protests have been quelled outside an ICE detention center in Newark, New Jersey. An update from Fox's Jackie Ibanez.
2: Video from earlier shows police deploying tear gas and flashbangs to disperse the large crowds. Several protesters were also seen being taken into custody. The scene has since calmed and the crowds have largely dispersed.
1: Newark's mayor has put in place a curfew each night from 9 p.m. to 6 a.m. within a half-mile radius of the facility. Anybody who violates it faces arrest. All 11 victims killed in Tuesday's chemical tank implosion at a packaging facility in Longview, Washington, now recovered. Cowlitz County Coroner Dana Tucker.
3: Our office immediately began preparing for what we knew would be one of the most significant tragedies our community has experienced since the eruption of Mount St. Helens.
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going with to be my wife. 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

My name is Jesse French, pastor of Everland Baptist Church, and I listen to Doug York Gospel on Sunday from 1 p.m. to 3 p.m., and I enjoy it very much. If you haven't tuned in, try it. 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
1: For the Muskogee and Tahlequah areas, overnight tonight we'll see those lows into the lower 70s. Slight chance for an isolated shower or storm. Lots of sunshine on your Sunday, low 90s and very humid, with those heat indices probably upwards of around 100 during the afternoon and gusty. In the 2 News Weather Center, I'm meteorologist Brandon Woolley.
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1: For the Muskogee and Tahlequah areas, overnight tonight we'll see those lows into the lower 70s, slight chance for an isolated shower or storm. Lots of sunshine on your Sunday, low 90s and very humid, with those heat indices probably upwards of around 100 during the afternoon and gusty. In the 2 News Weather Center, I'm meteorologist Brandon Woolley.
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1: For the Muskogee and Tahlequah areas, overnight tonight we'll see those lows into the lower 70s, slight chance for an isolated shower or storm. Lots of sunshine on your Sunday, low 90s and very humid, with those heat indices probably upwards of around 100 during the afternoon and gusty. In the 2 News Weather Center, I'm meteorologist Brandon Woolley.
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1: For the Muskogee and Tahlequah areas, overnight tonight we'll see those lows into the lower 70s. Slight chance for an isolated shower or storm. Lots of sunshine on your Sunday, low 90s and very humid, with those heat indices probably upwards of around 100 during the afternoon and gusty. In the 2 News Weather Center, I'm meteorologist Brandon Woolley.
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1: I'm Deborah Valentine. President Trump speaking from the White House Saturday evening as he considers Iran's latest peace proposal.
2: I'm in no hurry. I'd like to say I'm in a hurry because, you know, gasoline prices are going to come tumbling down. But if you're going to be in a hurry, you're not going to make a good deal. And slowly but surely, we're getting, I think, what we want. And if we don't get what we want, we're going to end it a different way.
1: Reuters reporting that state media in Iran says Iran's Revolutionary Guard Navy claims 28 vessels passed through the Strait of Hormuz in the past 24 hours, despite the U.S. military blockade. There's been no response from U.S. officials about the claim. Ukraine's military says it hit Russia's Saratov oil refinery overnight as fighting between Ukraine and Russia continues. The extent of the damage and potential injuries has not yet been released. 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
1: For the Muskogee and Tahlequah areas, overnight tonight we'll see those lows into the lower 70s, slight chance for an isolated shower or storm. Lots of sunshine on your Sunday, low 90s and very humid, with those heat indices probably upwards of around 100 during the afternoon and gusty. In the 2 News Weather Center, I'm meteorologist Brandon Woolley.
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1: For the Muskogee and Tahlequah areas, overnight tonight we'll see those lows into the lower 70s, slight chance for an isolated shower or storm, lots of sunshine on your Sunday, low 90s and very humid, with those heat indices probably upwards of around 100 during the afternoon and gusty. In the 2 News Weather Center, I'm meteorologist Brandon Woolley.
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0: It's Paul Overstreet. 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
1: Hello, you good-looking thing, you. Yeah. Huh? Now this is the killer speaking. Do I like what?

that's what I like. Never tell, baby. 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
1: ICE engagement creates an incredibly dangerous situation.
0: New Jersey's Democratic Governor Mikey Sherrill following more violent clashes between ICE agents and protesters at an immigrant detention facility in Newark.
2: Police deploying tear gas and flashbangs to disperse the large crowds. Several protesters were also seen being taken into custody.
0: That's Fox's Jackie Ibanez. A curfew is now in place around the facility between 9 p.m. and 6 a.m. With a potential Iran deal on the table.
3: Slowly but surely, we're getting, I think, what we want. And if we don't get what we want, we're going to end it a different way.
0: That was President Trump speaking to Fox News. Iranian officials have also said that a deal to extend the ceasefire is not finalized yet. 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
1: For the Muskogee and Tahlequah areas, overnight tonight we'll see those lows into the lower 70s. Slight chance for an isolated shower or storm. Lots of sunshine on your Sunday, low 90s and very humid, with those heat indices probably upwards of around 100 during the afternoon and gusty. In the 2 News Weather Center, I'm meteorologist Brandon Woolley.
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0: this is Danny Crittenden with Davis Interior Surfaces out here in Woodall. 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
1: For the Muskogee and Tahlequah areas, overnight tonight we'll see those lows into the lower 70s, slight chance for an isolated shower or storm. Lots of sunshine on your Sunday, low 90s and very humid, with those heat indices probably upwards of around 100 during the afternoon and gusty. In the 2 News Weather Center, I'm meteorologist Brandon Woolley.
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1: Stevens, the U.S. continues to consider Iran's latest peace proposal as U.S. forces fired on a ship heading toward an Iranian port in violation of a U.S. blockade.
2: After issuing 20 warnings to a Gambia-flagged vessel trying to sail towards an Iranian port, a U.S. aircraft fired on the ship with a Hellfire missile, hitting the ship's engine room and disabling that vessel.
1: And that's Fox's Jeff Paul in Dubai. Two Carroll County Sheriff's deputies were fired on Friday night during a welfare check. Deputy Logan Utt died of his injuries. A massive manhunt is underway in Virginia for the alleged shooter, Michael Puckett, considered armed and dangerous.
3: U.S. Marshals are offering a $10,000 reward for information leading to his arrest.
1: And that's Fox 8's Gretchen Spengler. The second deputy was saved by his bulletproof vest. 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

The devil went down to Georgia. He was looking for a soul to steal. He was in a bind because he was way behind and he was willing to make a deal. When he came across this young man sawing on a fiddle and playing it hot, and the devil jumped up on a hickory stump and said, "Boy, let me tell you what. I guess you didn't know it, but I'm a fiddle player too. And if you'd care to take a dare, I'll make a bet with you. Now you play pretty good fiddle, boy, but give the devil his due. I bet a fiddle of gold against your soul, 'cause I think I'm better than you."

My name is Jesse French, pastor of Everland Baptist Church, and I listen to Doug York Gospel on Sunday from 1 p.m. to 3 p.m., and I enjoy it very much. If you haven't tuned in, try it. I believe you would enjoy it also on Billy Country 96.3 FM.

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1: A sunny and muggy day ahead today, with temperatures getting into the low to mid-90s. An isolated shower or two can't be ruled out, but sunshine will dominate the forecast. Lows tonight will get into the low 70s with another warm-up tomorrow, with us getting back into those 90s. Plenty of sunshine if you're going to be out on the lakes. From the 2 News Weather Center, I'm meteorologist Matthew Wisnett.
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0: KPLQ and your 2 News weather forecast.
1: A sunny and muggy day ahead today, with temperatures getting into the low to mid-90s. An isolated shower or two can't be ruled out, but sunshine will dominate the forecast. Lows tonight will get into the low 70s with another warm-up tomorrow, with us getting back into those 90s. Plenty of sunshine if you're going to be out on the lakes. From the 2 News Weather Center, I'm meteorologist Matthew Wisnett.
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1: So, will the ceasefire with Iran be extended?
2: I'm in no hurry. I'd like to say I'm in a hurry because, you know, gasoline prices are going to come tumbling down. But if you're going to be in a hurry, you're not going to make a good deal.
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3: A deal would reportedly reopen the Strait of Hormuz and ease U.S. restrictions on Iranian ports and frozen assets. It would also give negotiators 60 days to iron out a longer-term agreement.
1: Fox's Jackie Ibanez at an immigration detention center in New Jersey.
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1: New Jersey's Democratic Governor Mikey Sherrill, following violent clashes between ICE agents and protesters, now there's a curfew. 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
2: A sunny and muggy day ahead today, with temperatures getting into the low to mid-90s. An isolated shower or two can't be ruled out, but sunshine will dominate the forecast. Lows tonight will get into the low 70s with another warm-up tomorrow, with us getting back into those 90s. Plenty of sunshine if you're going to be out on the lakes. From the 2 News Weather Center, I'm meteorologist Matthew Wisnett.
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0: Welcome to the Voice of the Spirit, coming to you from Love Light Christian Center, 312 North Maple in Tahlequah, Oklahoma, where love never fails. Here is Pastor Donna Allen with today's message from the Spirit of God.
1: Good morning, and welcome to the program. This is Pastor Donna Allen, pastor of Love Light Christian Center in Tahlequah, Oklahoma. And I want to talk to you about something that we're about to lose if we don't double down and pay attention. And that is people that will stand up for the gospel, stand up for Christ and what he taught. We have to do that in this earth. Otherwise, we're just going to let it fall by the wayside. Now, we've done that. A great deal has happened in the last 50 years where the church has refused, basically, to stand up for what Jesus actually taught, even replacing what Jesus taught with horrific deception, like that Jesus would be okay with abortion. That is absurd and ridiculous. Or that Jesus is okay with homosexuality, which is equally absurd. Or that, you know, it doesn't matter what you do. It doesn't matter that, you know, you lie or you cheat or you steal or you're fearful. When the Bible very clearly states that, you know, the fearful are cast into the lake of fire and all liars have their part in the lake of fire, that fornicators do not inherit the kingdom of God, that, you know, we cannot, some people actually teach that once you're saved, it doesn't really matter what you do or what you've done. That, you know, you're covered and it's going to be okay. Well, that is not what Jesus taught. You know, there was an incident where a woman that was caught in adultery was brought to him. I don't know why they didn't bring the guy. Apparently he ran faster than her, but whatever. He told her after he saved her life. The crowd was standing there with rocks in their hands, ready to stone her to death for adultery. And Jesus said, "He who is without sin among you, you cast the first stone." And I love it that it says the oldest of them dropped their rocks and left first, which, thank God, there's got to be some benefit to getting older, right? But Jesus, when she thanked him, he didn't say, "Well, it doesn't really matter what you do, because once you're saved, you're always saved." He said, "Go and sin no more." That's what he said to her. He healed a man, and he said, "Now go and do not sin, lest something worse come upon you." He told the crowd that unless your righteousness exceeds that of the scribes and the Pharisees, you're not going to get into the kingdom of heaven. He was very, very clear about behavior. And yet, we've got churches and pastors and evangelists and people that won't even bring up sin. They won't even bring it up. Let me tell you how this happened to them. When I was a young pastor, I went to conferences, you know, about pastoring. And I heard some good things. One, the best thing I ever heard was that when you love people and they know that you love them, they'll let you help them. That was the best advice I ever got. The rest of it was basically teaching pastors that if they really wanted to be a success, they had to have a big church, lots of people in it. They had to make it seeker-friendly so that they wouldn't be running people off. They couldn't have anything weird going on. And pastors fell for that. They did. And so they have, of course, if you fall for that, you have to legislate out, talk about sin. You can't tell people that they're sinning, or they'll leave. They'd get convicted and leave. You can't have the gifts of the Spirit in operation because people would be scared. So you can't have speaking in tongues, and you can't have prophecy except from the platform where you can control it. You can't have diverse tongues or miracles or gifts of healing or discerning of spirits. No, no, no. We can't have any of that. We can't have any casting out devils. And so what they ended up with was great big churches that were worse than kindergartens. You know, at least in kindergarten, they actually teach, you know, the alphabet. They don't pretend like there's only four letters, and as long as you know those, you'll be fine. You know, it's worse than a kindergarten. And if you want to really teach somebody how to grow up in God, the first thing you tell them is, first of all, you have to get saved. Then you have to seek God's righteousness and begin to change your behavior. Your behavior has to be addressed. You can't just keep on drinking and taking drugs and, you know, having sex outside of marriage. And you can't do those things. It has to be addressed. And yet, there are huge churches that don't ever address sin. Then you have to tell the person that after they're baptized in water for the remission of their sins, that they receive the baptism, the one that Jesus brought, the one of the Holy Ghost and fire. That has to be received if you want them to grow up. Now, if you don't want them to grow up, don't tell them any of that stuff. Just keep them in their seat and teach them about tithing. Because when you've got a great big church, you usually have a great big payment to make on that great big church. So you have to make sure that every week you have that same big crowd. Every week you have that same, you know, high intake of tithes and offerings. And you have to keep this thing going. Now, that was the pattern that they were taught. And they believed it. And they followed it. And to the detriment of the body of Christ. Because if you are truly a disciple of Jesus Christ, you're going to repent and ask him to save you and forgive you. Then you're going to seek first the kingdom of God and his righteousness. That means that you are repenting for your behavior. You're striving against sin. You're understanding that sin has no more dominion over you, and you stop doing it. It's as simple as that. You know, if you've been born again for 35 years and you're still smoking and drinking and, you know, having sex outside of marriage and cheating on your income taxes and lying like a rug whenever it's convenient, you are vastly deceived about your standing with God. We have to care about our right standing with God. We have to. If we don't, then how can we honestly say that we're Christians? Let me read you some scripture from what Jesus taught. He said this, "You are the salt of the earth." Salt is a preservative. "But if the salt has lost its savor, wherewith shall it be salted? It is thenceforth good for nothing but to be cast out and to be trodden underfoot of men." You are the salt of the earth. But if you've lost your savor, what good are you? If you are no longer willing to tell the truth of what Jesus Christ taught, then what good are you? Or if you just reject it altogether. You know, I mean, I've dealt with people that, and I'm still dealing with them, that they just don't like what Jesus taught, and so they deny it. Oh, and they've got the greatest excuses. Well, that was mistranslated. You know, Jesus didn't speak Greek. He didn't speak English either. But, you know, I think that anybody with their brain that's working will understand that God, through his Holy Spirit, can teach you the Word. That's what he said. He said he'd lead us into all the truth. So it doesn't matter what language Jesus spoke. And, it's the language that matters. No. Or it's been mistranslated. That's a big one. That's a great one. Oh, no. It doesn't really mean that. It was mistranslated. And that's why, you know, you have to have me, the special, you know, educated fellow that can explain to you what it really means. Or they just deny it, you know. One of the most blatant things that I've ever heard of these kind of people is, you know, the Bible, Matthew, Mark, Luke, and John said Jesus preached, and he preached these fabulous, hard-to-hear, magnificent sermons. And then afterwards, he healed them all. All of the people in the crowd that were sick or demon-possessed, he healed them or got them delivered. But people will still say, well, God doesn't heal everyone. Well, yeah, he does. He's the same yesterday, today, and forever. So what does that mean? Oh, he doesn't heal everyone. It usually means that person can't get healed. And the reason why they can't get healed is because they don't believe that God heals everyone, that God is willing to heal everyone, because God is a good God. Then it says, after it says that, it says, you are the light of the world. And a city that is set on a hill cannot be hidden. Neither do men light a candle and put it under a bushel, but on a candlestick, and it giveth light unto all that are in the house. Let your light so shine before men that they may see your good works and glorify your Father which is in heaven. Amen. So we are to be the light of the world. And light does not ever get into agreement with darkness. There should never be anyone that stands in a pulpit in the name of God or in the name of Jesus Christ and says that abortion is all right with God. That is insane. The Bible says you are fearfully and wonderfully made, and that God knits you together in your mother's womb. That's what the Bible says. So how could God be in favor of some doctor sticking a suction tube up inside of the womb of a woman and pulling apart a baby that he is forming himself? It is absolutely ludicrous to teach anything other than that when somebody commits an abortion, they're committing a murder of a child. Now, our young people will stand up at a microphone and say, oh, it's not a baby, it's a clump of cells. No, if you leave it alone, it will grow into the same thing that you are, a person. And if you reach inside the womb and pull it apart and throw it away, you've committed a murder, and that's all there is to it. Some people will stand in front of a mic now and say that that there are people that are born in the wrong body, that God made a mistake. Of course, they don't believe in God, but that's what they're really saying. God says you're fearfully and wonderfully made, and he knits you together in your mother's womb, and I don't think that God made a mistake. That is just ridiculous. God does not make mistakes. There's no such thing as a boy born into a girl's body. That is not true. It's a form of mental illness, and we have reach the place now where there are people that will defend mutilating little boys to turn them into little girls, and mutilating little girls to turn them into little boys. It can't be done. It's an absolute travesty, and no Christian should agree with it, and certainly no pastor or teacher or evangelist or prophet or apostle should ever agree with that. It is an insane philosophy. Actually, if you really look at it closely, it's a religion, and they buy it to the hilt. And that religion includes every evil thing that mankind is trying to foist on the rest of mankind. It's a religion of sexual perversion and a death cult that celebrates abortion. It is an absolute evil thing that we have to stand up against. If we don't, then we can't call ourselves salt and light. If we don't stand up for what Jesus preached, he also preached that if someone slaps you on one cheek, that you turn the other. He did that for a reason, because the people that were alive in Jesus' time were brutal and absolutely violent. Can you imagine how brutal and violent you would have to be to crucify people? And they did it all the time. The Roman soldiers were brutal and violent constantly. And Jesus said the way to beat them is not to be brutal and violent, but to turn the other cheek, to love your enemies, to overcome evil with good. Now, is that easy? No, of course not. Nothing he taught was easy. What he taught was so challenging, so amazing, that when he was done preaching, people would go, "Who is this guy?" And then after he was preaching, he'd heal everybody. Who is this guy? The Sadducees and the Pharisees and the scribes, they just wanted to get rid of him. Because how can you fight that? How can you be impressive standing next to a guy like Jesus? He taught like somebody who actually knew what he was talking about. He called God his Father. He said we were God's children. He demonstrated God's character. When someone was hungry, he fed them. If someone was naked, he clothed them. If someone was thirsty, he gave them to drink. If someone was caught red-handed in sin, he defended them and then ordered them not to sin anymore. He was something they had never seen before. If they had only known he was their Messiah. Some of them did. You know, I don't know if you've really thought about it much, but Jesus was Jewish and all of his disciples were Jewish. You know, some of the Jews recognized their Messiah, but most of them didn't. And God sent the gospel all over the world. Right now, Christianity is the biggest, most popular religion on earth. You know, to hear news people and talk, you'd think it wasn't, but it is. It is. It's also the most profound, amazing religion that has ever existed. You know, people try to say, well, Jesus was a great teacher, but then so was Confucius and Buddha and Muhammad and, you know, people in India that we don't know their names, but they were on his level. Well, that is ludicrous. Jesus was, they're never going to reach his level. There's no comparison between Jesus and those other prophets or whatever you want to call them. He taught, love your enemies. That's what he taught. He taught that you overcome evil with good. He taught things that were so hard and so insane that most of the people that listened to him walked away. And then he finally taught, if you want to be my disciple, you're going to have to eat my flesh and drink my blood. And that was the end of that. Most of them walked away. The ones that stayed, he said, aren't you leaving too? And they said, where would we go? They were the ones who recognized him for who he really was. He was speaking the words of God Almighty. And of course, God is not bloodthirsty. Of course, God wants us to love our enemies. God teaches that the only thing that doesn't fail is love. That's what does not fail. The Bible says in 1 Corinthians 13, the last verse, it says, now abideth faith, hope, and love, and the greatest of these is love. That's what God Almighty teaches. Muhammad taught, if they won't convert, cut off their arms, and if they still are you know, don't want to convert, kill them. You know, jihadis believe that if they kill infidels, that's us. That they'll get their own planet with 21 virgins on it, which again is a profoundly ignorant, because in the spirit there is no male or female. So what are you going to do with virgins in the spirit? It's just an insane religion that now our society is trying to force us to coexist with. But no, it can't be done. That is not something that can coexist with Christianity. Christianity says, love your enemies. Do good to those who despitefully use you. Lay down your life for the brethren. Shine and be salty. Help preserve this world. Get people saved. Get them healed. Get them delivered. Get them into the body of Christ where they're safe. That is totally, completely different than any other so-called religion. The truth is, Christianity isn't a religion. It's a relationship between us and God. We need to be extremely interested in our standing with God. And let me tell you this, anybody that's telling you all you have to do is say a sinner's prayer and you're in like Flynn is a liar. They're not preaching the gospel. Because the gospel very clearly says that if you keep on sinning after you have been washed in the blood of the Lamb, it's like trampling it underfoot, and it becomes impossible to renew you to repentance again. What is repentance? Repentance is turning away from your sin. Repentance is judging yourself, finding yourself guilty, asking God to forgive you, and turning away from the sin. There's nothing in the Bible that teaches you can go on sinning after you're born again. It says you strive against it. You fight to stop doing it. You seek God with all your heart, soul, mind, and strength. And you love your neighbor as you love yourself. That means you care about whether or not your neighbor has food and clothes and water and whether they're sick or in prison. That's what Christianity is. It's the total opposite of what others are teaching. Did you know that right now there are states in the United States of America that are having to put down movements to install Sharia law in the United States of America? Sharia law is a travesty against law and order. In Sharia law, a father can kill his own daughter if she goes to the mall and gets a makeover and comes home with makeup on, or dates a boy from school that isn't, you know, a member of their religion. He can kill her, and it's happened in this country. That is not something we want. It's not something we should even consider. It is evil, is what it really is. There is nothing about Sharia law that we want or should be forced to live in concert with. It can't be done. You know, I don't know when it was, but the people started showing up with those little stickers on the back of their windows, and it has a symbol for a bunch of different religions, and it basically spells coexist. No. You cannot coexist with something that is evil. It can't be done. There are things, many things, written in the Word of God that put people in hell. And that is why we have to keep standing up for God's Word. You know, one time I knew someone, and they were basically attacked by someone who believed it was okay to be gay. And they said, oh, you're a Christian, so you believe that homosexuals are going to hell. And the person didn't quite know what to say. You know, well, the correct answer to that is yes, they are. The Bible says in Romans chapter 1 that behavior is so abominable that God will turn them over to a reprobate mind and cast them aside. Don't take my word for it. Read chapter 1 of Romans. It is obviously, in God's opinion, an abomination. Do you know that God has dealt with a lot of sin all through the years, but there is never a sin that was rampant in a town where God rained down a fire and brimstone on the entire town and melted it, but he did on Sodom and Gomorrah. He showed very clearly what he thought of homosexuality. And it's not just in the Old Testament. It's in the New Testament. It's in Romans chapter 1. And in other places, he calls people that are doomed effeminate. He calls them, that those people are doomed to be thrown into the lake of fire. He's very clear about it. And yet, there are people that are afraid to say that. Why? Well, they're afraid of being ostracized or called names or whatever. You know, I guess if you say something like that, they'll call you homophobic. Homophobic means you're afraid of them. That isn't what the Bible says. The Bible is not homophobic. The Bible just simply says it's wrong, and people that do it are going to be rejected by God. It is very clear what we believe, or if you know what we believe. If you call yourself a Christian and you don't know that the Bible very clearly teaches all the way through that homosexuality is an abomination and a sin, then you don't know enough about what Jesus taught. You don't know what the disciples taught in his name. You don't know. And if you don't know, it's better to keep your mouth shut than to go around saying things about, right now there's a man running for Senate in Texas that has said out loud, he's a minister of the gospel, and has said out loud that God is non-binary. God is non-binary and would approve of abortion and homosexuality. The man is a complete ignoramus. There is nothing in the Bible that teaches that. And he has to be stopped. People like him have to be stopped. They have to be opposed. They have to be told that what they're teaching is not right. That's who we are. If you're not willing to stand up for what the Bible actually teaches, then you're not a Christian. I don't know what you are. But if you're not willing to say it out loud, what Jesus taught, then you can't call yourself his disciple. Believe me, the disciples taught what Jesus said. They were all killed for it. Is that what you're afraid of? You know, everybody's going to die. I would rather die for something worth dying for. And the gospel is that. I would rather, we can't be afraid of people's opinion. We have to be afraid of God. That's what Jesus taught. He said, don't be afraid of men. All they can do is kill you. Be afraid of God, because after he kills you, he can throw you into hell, which makes a great deal of sense, doesn't it? So, you know, one of my kids was very creative with the truth, you know. I said, honey, when you grow up, you could maybe be a novelist, but you have to quit this lying, because all liars have their part in the lake of fire. I told him that. Now, you know, some people might think, oh, what a horrible thing to tell a child. It's the truth. So is fornication. Fornicators do not inherit the kingdom of God. If you love your kids, you'll tell them that. I used to tell my boys, those little girls belong to God. And if you defile them, you're going to answer to God for that. I told them the truth. I told them that, you know, what they did mattered to God. And if they wanted to stay right with God, then they had to care about what God wanted from them. God wanted them to respect everyone. If they came home and said, my teacher's got it in for me, I hate him, I would say, well, this is a perfect opportunity for you to do good to those who despitefully use you, and pray for them and bless them. And that's what I told them God expected them to do. Not whine and complain, but pray for them and do good to them. And you know, when you teach a child and you train them up in the way they should go, the Bible says when they get old, they will not depart from it. I have kids in this earth that are known for their honesty. They're known for their righteousness. They're known to be kind and merciful and generous. They're known for that. They're known to have integrity. Why? Because I taught them to have it. Because I decided a long time ago I was going to stand up for what God taught. And I'm going to pray and believe you will too. Father, I pray for everyone who's listening. Give them courage. Give them the ability to stand up and be bold. To stand up for righteousness. To stand up for what Jesus Christ actually taught. And to do it. Not just say it, but do it. But certainly to say it. And to be willing to tell others what you taught and what you desire and what you demand if we are going to have a part in your heaven. Father, you have every right to say who gets into your heaven, into your kingdom. And Father, help people to understand people must be taught what is right in your sight and what is wrong, and to be willing to stand up for it. And Father, I believe we will, with your help, we will. In Jesus' name, amen.
0: Thank you for joining us today. We hope we have been a blessing to you through this program. We would love to have you visit us at the Love Light Christian Center. We are located one block north of Downing at the corner of Ward and Maple. 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
3: Stevens, the U.S. still considering Iran's latest peace proposal. This is U.S. forces fired on a ship heading towards an Iranian port that would violate the U.S. blockade.
4: After issuing 20 warnings to a Gambia-flagged vessel trying to sail towards an Iranian port, a U.S. aircraft fired on the ship with a Hellfire missile, hitting the ship's engine room and disabling that vessel.
3: And that's Fox's Jeff Paul. Two Carroll County, Virginia sheriff's deputies fired on Friday night during a welfare check. Deputy Logan Utt died of his injuries. A massive manhunt now underway in Virginia for the alleged shooter, Michael Puckett, considered armed and dangerous.
5: U.S. Marshals are offering a $10,000 reward for information leading to his arrest.
3: Fox 8 reporter Gretchen Spenger, the second deputy, was saved by his bulletproof vest. 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
12: Country, KPLQ, and your 2 News weather forecast.
13: A sunny and muggy day ahead today, with temperatures getting into the low to mid-90s. An isolated shower or two can't be ruled out, but sunshine will dominate the forecast. Lows tonight will get into the low 70s with another warm-up tomorrow, with us getting back into those 90s. Plenty of sunshine if you're going to be out on the lakes. From the 2 News Weather Center, I'm meteorologist Matthew Wisnett.
14: Hey y'all, it's Brendan from the Rise and Shine Show with Meechie and Brendan. For many years, Ralph Lynch and Baker's Furniture invited you to join them each Sunday morning after the 9 a.m. news break for the community chat. And I'd like to invite you to do the same. This week, I'll be interviewing my good friend Ben Bantista. You may know Ben from Salmonella's, The Branch, The Iguana Cafe, or even the Sirloin Stockade. Today, Ben makes salsa with his daughter. They go by the name Mamacita Grande. We'll talk about that, the farmer's market, growing up in Tahlequah, working in Tahlequah, and raising children in Tahlequah. Shopping for furniture is convenient and affordable at Baker's Furniture, Tahlequah's best furniture store with over 53 years in business. And don't forget, delivery is free within the city limits of Tahlequah. That's Baker's Furniture, 3231 South Muskogee Avenue. And welcome to another episode of Community Chat. We're on episode number 3, and I've got my good friend, long friend, Ben Bantista with me. Hey, Ben.
15: Good morning, Tahlequah! I've always wanted to say that on the radio.
14: Thank you. You did a great job.
15: Yeah, so I don't know.

0: that guy inside, cut my hair, still goofy, still singing songs off key, but lots of fun. Really appreciate the North End Bend history that I've got going, where I worked all the places downtown, and yeah, that was really a big part of me growing up in town. I've been here since I've been able to work at jobs. I've actually worked at the old Sirloin Stockade, if you remember that far back.
1: There you go. And that's
0: my first waitstaff job, and maybe where I fell in love with that kind of food service industry kind of thing, you know? Like, ooh, I like this. I'm good at it. They give me money to do this.
1: Really?
0: Know? Like, let me refill your drinks.
1: Who was your first manager over there?
0: I want to say Sean, but I don't know if that's the right name.
1: Fair enough.
0: But yeah, and then quickly manager at wherever I was working from Salmonella's onward. So yeah, a lot of fun, and eventually bartending and all the other places I've worked in town. So
1: was that the singing off key that got you all the managerial positions?
0: That was unexpected, you know, like just shooting from the hip. I think sometimes half the time I'm on key, but it's never on purpose or not, you know. So
1: yeah, you're like a broken watch.
0: Yeah, when people say I'm doing a good job, I'm as surprised as anybody else is, you know.
1: So they're just like, well, he's not putting a lot of time into his vocals, so
0: right.
1: He's probably good at managing.
0: Yeah, he must be good at something to be here, because it's not always the singing, you know.
1: To be fair, I don't know if I've told you, you were the first person to train me, really, and for a while, if I had a nightmare in a restaurant where I needed to take care of some folks, you were the guy coming from behind the corner. You take care of that table?
0: Yeah.
1: Table 482? Yeah, the table numbers get really high.
0: We all need that person, you know, guiding us, making us pay attention to what's most important for the business as opposed to what is most important to us, which a lot of times I love talking, I love telling a story, all of that stuff, but making sure that I'm doing well as a steward of somebody else's business has been an awesome thing to learn and use on my own. So.
1: Right. Well, you wouldn't have been a great person for me getting into radio at that moment, because right. I think your first task was, Brendan, you're not allowed to talk anymore.
0: Yes.
1: So, but that was key.
0: They're calling your name in the kitchen, you got to run your food out. We love it. We love your customer relations, but you actually have to do the job, Brendan.
1: The rest of the job. Well, Samuel's was pretty confused. It takes 20 minutes to get a pizza out. You got a lot of song and dance
0: to
1: do.
0: Right? Yeah. But we got a song, wiggling. Like sing and dance for everybody, not just for that person right in front of you, you know?
1: Right.
0: So, and then we want to shine a spotlight on anybody.
1: That's right. And we put in our time down at the Branch together for a while, too.
0: Oh, the Branch. That was the good old days, you know?
1: Good old days.
0: Classic times at the Branch. Missed that place, too. Hopefully we have a resurgence in the North End, where everybody's a mogul, because Granny's, the Crowbar, the Branch, all of the places down there, Salmonella's, Iguana Cafe being open and going real strong was an awesome time in Tahlequah, and I think that with the Kroner and the other places in town, I mean, it just keeps getting better and better. You know, we have more and more local places that are amazing, whether it's like a Lenny Bros, which is totally local, or I count the local workers at Chili's caring and
1: sure.
0: doing their best for you as we're supporting local people that way.
1: Well, and when you're using the service industry, you're keeping that velocity going on with that dollar. I know when I was counting money, and you've counted money in town before, uh-huh. you start seeing the same $1 bill coming out of the bank bag, and
0: right.
1: you're like, wait. Oh, the same like 20 grand is floating around this town in $1
0: right.
1: bills
0: yeah.
1: all the time.
0: And there's more people in town wanting to spend money than ever before. So
1: right.
0: let's keep supporting the local businesses. It's lots of fun. Good for everybody.
1: That's right. You know, and we'll get back on track here in a second. But speaking of my sponsor for a second, I just stopped by today to see Baker's Furniture. And do you know where the first location was?
0: Ooh, was it downtown? Where at?
1: Ned's USA.
0: What?
1: Yeah.
0: Dude, that's surprising. I didn't know that.
1: Yeah, Sherry said, you know this window right here? That window? That used to be the showroom window.
0: Okay. It was the front door for a little while. Yeah.
1: Yeah,
0: all kinds of
1: stuff. Pre-my time front door.
0: Right.
1: But yeah.
0: That's awesome, man.
1: Isn't that cool?
0: Quite a bit of history. Let's see. Reese's was over there on Choctaw and, college.
1: So. I was sad when they took that sign down.
0: Yeah. It's too bad.
1: I thought it was really cool.
0: But yeah, that's. I did not know that little trivia fact about Tahlequah.
1: I'm trying to keep those in my back pocket.
0: Right? Just pull them out every show.
1: Absolutely. So you've always been involved in downtown as far as I'm concerned. And I think before we got on the mics, you mentioned you've been involved in the farmer's market lately.
0: We've been doing a lot of farmer's markets action all last summer long. Before, I was a longtime supporter of it, happy to have a good farmer's market to go and shop at just in general.
1: Right.
0: I started making salsa as just a... I was trying to figure out, I have an idea for a bar one day, and I need to have my own salsa. I need to have these things that make my restaurant, my bar, better than other ones, or at least stand out.
1: Right.
0: And you can

0: plenty of prepackaged stuff that people use, and I can't even fault them for that. Do what you can well, and use the prepackaged stuff where it makes sense, and you'll mean something and be a unique experience for the customer. And so that was the kind of the journey I was on. I was also given a bunch of tomatoes by somebody who was growing them, and so I started making salsa, and with the extra jars I would end up with, I was handing them out, and then eventually people kept asking to buy it from me.
1: And that means there's commerce involved.
0: Hey, there we go. Right? Well, my kid has always wanted to, like, she wasn't old enough to have a job. She wanted to have a booth and set up and sell things. And so
1: you mean saying having a dad that works extremely hard rubbed
0: right,
1: off?
0: The three or four jobs that I've always had, that's what she wanted to do, I guess. So I would encourage the painting. She would set up and sell paintings. She did necklaces one time. But nothing really stuck. And then I asked her about the salsa. I was like, hey, look, I got this logo design. This is my idea. Do you want to do this? And I'll set you up at the Fargo Farmer's Market. And so she's been in it from – she's been my taste tester from day one. She helps me make every batch, jar every batch, label every batch. It's awesome because now we're hiring our friends to come and help us because we make 120 jars every Sunday just to keep up with not only the farmer's market but also all of the stores. We have, like, Judy's Closet has been a big supporter of us and has held our salsas. You know, they sell our salsa, and they have as long as we've been making it. We also have Riverside Liquor helping out with that, Parker's Meat Market in Keys. The Watson's Meat Market in Muskogee is actually carrying it now as well.
1: Very cool. What was that like finding vendors?
0: You have to learn how to do it.
1: Find you some of them?
0: Parker's Meat Market reached out to us. You have to go in knowing what you'll accept and what you won't accept and saying, hey, this is what I'd like, and see if they're agreeable. There's places that get one price because they're paying up front, and other places that if it's consigned, I'm getting a different price out of it. So you
1: right.
0: have to be able to be flexible with all of that, which luckily I am. Ultimate goal, though, is get to where it's made by a co-producer. My goal right now is Reese's. In the next year or two, I'd like to have it on the shelves in Reese's. I guess there's a certain number of Reese's, but then after that, now they're owned by Brookshire's.
1: Right.
0: So if I could ever get to Brookshire's, there's like 200 of those.
1: And there you
0: so
1: go.
0: I would be in the salsa money then.
1: New York City.
0: Right. I made a meme and riffed off that, but I don't think enough people remember that commercial.
1: It's
0: from
1: like
0: the
1: 90s. Doing the Budweiser thing, right?
0: Right.
1: Now?
0: Yeah.
1: Nobody, Budweiser, and everybody's like, I don't know. What
0: yeah,
1: he's talking
0: I don't
1: about.
0: Know. What the? You know, you bring that back, people are going to be confused. But yeah, New York City.
1: Actually,
0: pick up the pace a little bit. So
1: you know, and we're if. Adam Sandler tried to bring back was and
0: yeah,
1: it didn't happen.
0: Yeah, didn't work. So if he can't do it, let's just make our own. Now, one thing I had to do was Mamacita Grandes doesn't necessarily make sense in Spanish. So people would be like, what does this mean? I'm like, I don't speak Spanish. I just like the way it sounded. I had a notepad one day, and I was like thinking of restaurant ideas, bar ideas, and that was one of the names that I came up with and one that stuck. And it actually means she's a big little mama.
1: Oh, I think it sounds great.
0: Yeah, so we have a commercial recorded, and as soon as my kid gets it to me, she's in Tiger News at school. She was able to use the equipment and make it for a school project, and then we're going to be able to use that as part of our marketing media stuff. And it's going to be a lot funny and lots of fun. So I'm excited to get our little commercial out there. Maybe this is our own New York City moment, you know,
1: yeah.
0: Going big time with the salsa. I love it doing it, you know, low budget, lo-fi, just seeing what we can come up with, you know, dad and daughter teamwork.
1: I love the idea of your daughter possibly listening to this with you on Sunday, and for me to tell you right now, I think I freaked her out a little bit at the Crawfish Fest.
0: Oh, yeah?
1: Because I just looked at her with sunglasses on and go, is your dad nearby? And she goes, I don't know. And then I walked away, and I was like, I didn't even give her context for who I was.
0: At the farmer's market, people were like, I know your dad. She's like, Dad, people know you. We know this. She's like over the excitement of it. She's like, yeah, everybody knows my dad. It's all good.
1: Fair enough. It was the weirdness of me just like, I don't know if she thought maybe I was policing her for a moment or like you're up to no good. I was just like,
0: honestly, it helps me out because I always tell her. I'm going to hear about it. Like, I know a lot of people here and they're going to inform me. Usually it's always been pleasant. You know, everybody's happy to see her, happy to tell me about seeing her. So, It's a fun thing for a fun occurrence.
1: I love that you're doing the salsa with her. That's so cool.
0: It's a good way to teach a kid about business, about overhead, about what kind of profit you want to make. The farmers market has been super welcoming. Tabitha and everybody there have like
1: they're
0: really
1: super
0: helped
1: sweet.
0: Her out.
1: Yeah, they come in here pretty regularly to talk. I can't say enough good
0: and
1: about them.
0: If a kid wants to make money, I mean, that's a good way. They better sit up and talk and greet people as they walk by. So it's good practical life experience. So.
1: Yeah, I think I've worked with a few young people before, and there's a question that will bug me, and it's if somebody says, can I do this?
0: Yeah.
1: And that's not the question.
0: Right,
1: the answer
0: right.
1: doesn't exist, because it's should you do it?
0: Right.
1: Would it be helpful? Would it be useful?
0: Well, this is a good framework with definitive, like definite answers to it. You know, does this benefit you? What's this going to do in long term? And any exercises that we can give anybody like that is going to be good for everybody, so...
1: So I know you grew up here. What's it like raising a child in Tahlequah?
0: I'm
1: what's
0: happy
1: changed?
0: To say, well, my biggest accomplishment, I think, is like I moved around a lot before I landed here at 15. And so my kid is going to graduate high school and have experienced Tahlequah all the way through without moving schools, without doing all that stuff. And I think that's huge. I think that through the farmer's market and the reception that we receive anywhere we go, just from kind of being, you know, townies or home slices ourselves, it's just going to lend itself to her having the confidence and the foundation that she needs for the future. So I'm happy to be here. There's not another town in Oklahoma that I'd like to be in besides Tahlequah.
1: Love that. And I love that you're thinking about what that change represents. I know you know I moved a lot. You moved a lot.
0: Mm-hmm.
1: And it affects you in ways you can't really anticipate necessarily. You don't know how much you might have tried to fit in when you didn't need to or tried to
0: right.
1: stick out when you didn't need to. And mm-hmm. I think moving or not moving and having a consistent environment is kind of like a jar. I mean, you get
0: right.
1: you know what's surrounding you. You know what's safe. And if you got to spill out. But at
0: right,
1: least
0: right.
1: you know what the jar is.
0: Right. Some consistency to help out. So
1: yeah.
0: We're just going to keep pushing the salsa. I'm actually have recruited her as well for a future endeavor. I'm looking into doing a food truck. Going
1: right.
0: to do Mamacita Grande's food truck. And have like a mixed menu because I want to do like here's what we do all the time. Here's like the quesadillas, nachos, tacos that you can get all the time, and then I have a rotating menu over here. So it's can be wings, it can be whatever I dream of. I was trying to thinking about doing like a immersion of two different types of food.
1: Like a fusion thing?
0: A fusion food. That's the word I was
1: there you
0: looking
1: go.
0: For.
1: Very cool.
0: And so do a fusion of like Japanese and Hispanic food called
1: mm-hmm.
0: Japanic. And
1: with an apostrophe D before, so it sounds like did you panic?
0: Yeah, did you panic? Yeah. Don't Japanic. We got you covered at Mamacita Grande's. And so I made some, you know, teriyaki quesadillas the other night. They weren't half bad. I'm going to keep
1: okay.
0: working on that. We'll see where I get. But there's a lot of opportunities around here with the new hospital opening, with the ball fields. I mean, the restaurants around here are receiving a lot of business just from the ball fields on the weekend. That's
1: right.
0: been an awesome addition to town.
1: Absolutely.
0: So I think being able to be mobile and capitalize on that is going to be awesome.
1: I'll give you a throwaway one. Someone might be a little upset I'll give away, but caprese dia.
0: Okay, what's that mean?
1: It's a caprese salad. On a dia.
0: Okay, there we go. Yeah, I like it. Yeah,
1: yeah.
0: That's the
1: do the mozz, the balsamic, the basil and tomatoes.
0: Right.
1: And
0: I just want to have the core, like this is what we do, and then here's the things that we're bringing in, either rotating out, trying out,
1: right.
0: and then eventually maybe putting on a menu for a brick and mortar if I can ever get that far.
1: Right, and you're pretty smart with those specials. You could probably use a distributor to kind of decide what they need to get rid of, what you can be creative
0: right,
1: with.
0: Right, well, that's why... You don't want to do chicken wings all the time because when that price skyrockets, you know,
1: mm-hmm.
0: you gotta bring it back home and do something that's gonna make you money, and so you can pivot away from the chicken wings and do something that's gonna make sense for everybody.
1: That's right. Hey, that was Ben Bantista. This has been Community Chat. Look forward to seeing him around town selling some salsa with his daughter. Look around for him at the farmer's market. They've
0: She's
1: also
0: a big little mom.
1: We might cut that for her sake. We'll see. But don't forget, free delivery within city limits of Tahlequah. 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
1: Philly Country, KPLQ, and your 2 News weather forecast.
2: A sunny and muggy day ahead today, with temperatures getting into the low to mid-90s. An isolated shower or two can't be ruled out, but sunshine will dominate the forecast. Lows tonight will get into the low 70s with another warm-up tomorrow, with us getting back into those 90s. Plenty of sunshine if you're going to be out on the lakes. From the 2 News Weather Center, I'm meteorologist Matthew Wisnett.
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1: So, holding the line with Iran, President Trump is said to be sticking to his demands for a deal.
2: President Trump making clear the military option remains on the table if Iran doesn't sign his deal. Secretary of War Pete Hegseth traveled to Singapore, where he echoed President Trump's desire to reach an agreement with Iran.
1: Fox's Trey Gingst, Iran's top negotiator, has reportedly said there is no trust in the enemy's promises. Cracking down with a curfew outside an immigration detention center in Newark, New Jersey.
3: Vehicle access will be strictly limited to those with verified official business in the area. This curfew will remain in effect nightly from 9 p.m. to 6 a.m. until further notice.
1: Fox's Madeline Rivera, yesterday some protesters started a fire and threw fireworks. 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
1: A sunny and muggy day ahead today, with temperatures getting into the low to mid-90s. An isolated shower or two can't be ruled out, but sunshine will dominate the forecast. Lows tonight will get into the low 70s with another warm-up tomorrow, with us getting back into those 90s. Plenty of sunshine if you're going to be out on the lakes. From the 2 News Weather Center, I'm meteorologist Matthew Wisnett.
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0: You know that feeling when you're a kid, dreaming up of the perfect fort, a secret hideaway, a place of your own? For too many children in Cherokee and Ader counties and the Cherokee Nation, that safe, stable place is just a dream. They're navigating the foster care system, needing a voice and a champion. That's where CASA of Cherokee Country steps in. Their incredible court-appointed special advocates are specially trained volunteers dedicating their time to become that positive, stable influence that these children desperately need. And right now, you can help those dreams. Literally. CASA of Cherokee Country will be at Reeser's Grocery Store here in Tahlequah, Saturdays from 9 a.m. to 3 p.m., selling raffle tickets for something truly special. 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It helps CASA of Cherokee Country provide a safe haven and a powerful voice for a child in need. Don't miss your chance. 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The drawing will be held on June the 6th.
1: 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The lunch buffet, well, that was the favorite with the working group. 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What's your favorite? 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
1: A sunny and muggy day ahead today, with temperatures getting into the low to mid-90s. An isolated shower or two can't be ruled out, but sunshine will dominate the forecast. Lows tonight will get into the low 70s with another warm-up tomorrow, with us getting back into those 90s. Plenty of sunshine if you're going to be out on the lakes. From the 2 News Weather Center, I'm meteorologist Matthew Wisnick.
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1: Stevens, President Trump reportedly wants some amendments made to any possible peace deal with Iran, but is not publicly backing down.
2: I'm in no hurry. I'd like to say I'm in a hurry because, you know, gasoline prices are going to come tumbling down. But if you're going to be in a hurry, you're not going to make a good deal. And slowly but surely, we're getting, I think, what we want. And if we don't get what we want, we're going to end it a different way.
1: And that's the president on Fox's My View with Laura Trump. New Jersey's governor asking for calm from anti-ICE protesters in Newark.
3: I urge those protesting outside of Delaney Hall to bring the temperature down so we can focus on the detainees and their families. 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

0: family to me. 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
1: A sunny and muggy day ahead today, with temperatures getting into the low to mid-90s. An isolated shower or two can't be ruled out, but sunshine will dominate the forecast. Lows tonight will get into the low 70s with another warm-up tomorrow, with us getting back into those 90s. Plenty of sunshine if you're going to be out on the lakes. From the 2 News Weather Center, I'm meteorologist Matthew Wisnett.
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1: A sunny and muggy day ahead today, with temperatures getting into the low to mid-90s. An isolated shower or two can't be ruled out, but sunshine will dominate the forecast. Lows tonight will get into the low 70s with another warm-up tomorrow, with us getting back into those 90s. Plenty of sunshine if you're going to be out on the lakes. From the 2 News Weather Center, I'm meteorologist Matthew Wisnett.
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1: It is time now for the Cherokee Voices and Sounds program with the Cherokee Nation with Dennis Sixkiller.

Ushio, these are like Nigga Nika, these are Idaoli. Nigga, Sino, Ida, the Elite. These are Dars, the Ho, to like Kanega, a little like the Noika, to like Gately, the Udalena, Moors, Sully Hidalgo. Or see, can you do the deck or heeg? You're the Oak dig, I am the Oak dog on leg. You got an SNS, you eat the Elite. Good news, these aren't. No. On skirt color, only eeg de dedo. No de halu color, with the deluts. 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Then I don't want that I kill you to look at her. I'll send a skay de dedo. Guy, you like it at the way to dot com. 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

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Hello everybody, thanks for joining today. My name is Dennis Sixkiller. Thanks for joining me to listen to the Cherokee voices and Cherokee sounds that's being brought to our Cherokee Nation. My name is Dennis Sixkiller, and how are y'all doing today? And now we're going to June, and summer is just around the corner now, isn't it? Well, just about. Just a few more weeks. Just about 3 more weeks, huh? And I'm sure the days are going to get even warmer now, aren't they? Well, have you all been swimming? Been out there doing a swan dive or something? Or a jackknife, or what do you call it, belly bust? Oh my goodness. I've done that a few times. Not purposely, that is. Been ready at that time of year, and I see a lot of people floating on the Illinois River. Man, I tell you, especially on the weekend, there's been times where there was more people there than there was water, I believe. Anyway, it is that time of year. And before I say too much more, let me give them a Cherokee Nation once again. First one is toll free nationwide, 1-800-256-0671. My direct number is 918-453-5433, and the other number to tribe headquarters in Tahlequah is 918-453-5000. On the program today, we will hear some more beautiful Cherokee songs, and I'll tell a Cherokee Nation news, and we're going to hear another Cherokee story, and I'll teach 5 more Cherokee words, and our Cherokee speaker once again will be Terry Seven Star, and he will be concluding today. No, no, Corrigan Steele. Ilas to what is a lot taken over it, the canogit or that tadastani. So that gear clean, the gnots off, the Lord's anointed on. His kick on the ginest, to that good day on me. Again, in no head test, yes, that tadastani. I say, could you guess, Anna? Newly used a year we are, the canoe head. I said, oh, the tadastot. He guesses, his kick on, to that good day on me. So I go in, get her, to that no hell on. In the dark, the Lord asked for these guests, Kanoi Hleska, Kohiga, Hlesasla, Vidiro Sai. And I hear our first 2 songs of the program today, sung at the Mulberry Tree Baptist Church a few years ago. First song is the Sunday School Song, and the second song is Redeeming Love, led by DJ McCarter. Nona Kua Dishka, Tlagiha, Dinogir, Lus, Nadeshis, Gesed, Talega, Dita Dasti. Igaye, uno da waska di nel waska in hogis ke seste. Taline no kana agu di lena di do ke seste. Skena ke se DJ McCarter ulena ke seste.

Now it's time for Cherokee Nation News. They'll have an all-Cherokee singing at New Jordan Baptist Church in Saline, Oklahoma on June the 12th, beginning at 7 p.m. And it's a few miles east of Saline, Oklahoma. So if you enjoy listening to Cherokee songs, you don't want to miss out on that. Again, that's June 12th in Saline, Oklahoma at the New Jordan Baptist Church. They will have an all-Cherokee singing. All is welcome. So if you're able to, go out and enjoy some good Cherokee singing on June 12th in Saline, Oklahoma at the New Jordan Baptist Church. The pastor there is Russell Feeling. So like you said, you know, that's the log. Song Kalas, the Louis Kala, Taldu Sine, it's like you have, the Danino Gies, the Dani, the Nawas, the Nosti, Alma, Gaduha, Kalaga, the Gigalos, and now, you will watch the Got work done in a Husa deal. I look at it, you will get you tahid, it's a lurked, this had a sorti, these are like the Kanogid, and on these at all, I want you that he lurked, the God, the Dodani no geese. See, when so calaist, the Louis Color, Dodani the Norse and Orti, got Hogan and Isk, Armo, Dudon, Garduha. Got work done in a Tilaka, Tainogi's Gai. Skun Tenogi's Gig, these are like the Kanogi, though the dude is a Nogi's Day. And on these at all, he gives us 4 hours, it's a Nogi's Day. Dig tea, no, cross a feeling, you don't. Like I said, we got here to get all I want, only here leave you dead only. These next 2 songs were sung at the Oak Ridge Baptist Church, and the first song is Farther Along. And the second song is Introduction of Public Worship. Nona Adaya Usahifla Dinawashinati Talika Dinogi Talakat Dita Dasti Gaye Zai Sesti Galohi Tudoke Sest Talinana Yehowa Zagoyuhi Tudoke Sesti.

Now it's time to check your words. As you're getting ready, I'll go ahead and check your vowels. We have six vowels in our language. We have the A, E, I, O, U, and V. And the sounds are A, E, I, O, U, I'll say the English words twice and spell them with English phonetics twice. Word one is the word percent. And this would be a three-part word. First part is spelled like this, phonetically. S-A-Q-Q-U-U. Second part, I-G-A-D-V. Third part, U-H-N-O-S-D-V. Again, one is the word percent.

This is a three-part word. First part is spelled like this. S-A-Q-U-U. Second part, I-G-A-D-V. Third part, U H N O S D V. Word number two is the word perfect. And it's spelled like this. And it's spelled like this. Again, word number two is the word perfect. And it's spelled this phonetically. K-A-L-I-W-O-H-I. Again, room two, the word perfect. And it's spelled like this. K-A L-I-W-O-H-I. Word number three is the word perfection.

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A S Q U A D O H N V H I. Again, one of the three word perfection. And it's spelled like this phonetically. A S Q U A D O H N V H I. Word number four is the word perfectly. And phonetically, it's spelled like this. A K A L I W O H I. Again, one of four is the word perfectly.

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A K A L I W O H I. Word number five is the word perform.

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I Y A D V N E D I. Again, 1 to 5 is the word perform.

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I Y A D V N E D I. And now I'll pronounce these words. Word number one is the word percent. A three-part word. First part is pronounced like this. Saw qu. Second part, e ga da. Third part, u no sta. And all together, saw qu e ga da u no sta. Sagui igata unosta. Number two is the word perfect. It's pronounced like this. Ka li wo hi. Ka li wo hi. Ka li wo hi. Number three is the word perfection. And it's pronounced like this. A squa don na hi. A squa don na hi. Asquatom na hi. The forward word perfectly, it's pronounced like this. A ka li wo hi. A ka li wo hi. A ka li wo hi. The followed word perform, and it's pronounced like this. In this word, toward the end of the word, the E with the N is silent. You can pronounce the N sound with the DV like this. E ya dun ti. E ya dun ti. E ya dun ti. Now pass these words one more time. Number one is the word percent. Sagui igata unosta. Number two is the word perfect. Kali wohi. Number three is the word perfection. Asquaton nahi. Number four is perfectly. Akali wohi. Number five is the word perform. Iyadanti. Well, there's your five new words to practice with this coming week. And I do recommend to practice these words because I know somewhere down the road you'll be needing one of these words and you will have it. So until next week, keep right on practicing. And now here two more songs. These songs were sung by the Piney Creek Duet, meaning the late Bobby Joe Duncan and Felix Slivers. First song would be Amazing Grace. Second song is The King Will Return. No, no, no to Uwea, Dino Gies, Bobby Joe Duncan, the guy left Felix Slivers. Dino Gies, says he, a guy, Nathan Wedge, Igaguya, hey, Titoka says. Talineno, Igo Yuhi, Dugaluzzi, Titoka says.

0: Now it's time for a story, and I play this story occasionally. And this story was told by Robert Lewis's dad, who was a Navajo and Apache. This is how the Navajos and Apache tell this story of how the stars got in the sky. Noni tadas, Robert Lewis udol tegehen nohed, nu stotana, noxi, tedekol, galalohi, tudoges este. O tadas tot, asen, agaliska tekanohed, asen hawan, yedorski, no, yetadasti. Do we have another one?
1: Sure. Here's one that my dad used to tell. My dad told stories, but my dad's Navajo and Apache. My mom's Cherokee. And he would tell stories every once in a while to us. And we were on a trip to Arizona. And we'd stopped out in the middle of nowhere, out in Texas, Panhandle. Because my dad was the only one driving. My mom didn't drive. She still doesn't drive. But my dad was sitting there, and my brothers were there, and we're all on this big old trip to go see relatives in Arizona. And the sun's going down. The stars showing up in the sky. And my dad looks up and says, "Do you know how the stars got up in the sky?" And I was a little bit of a kid. I said, "Big bang. Big ball of dust went kaboom." He looked at me. "No." He said, no, just sit down. This is how the stars got up in the sky. And he told his story. He said, "A long time ago, the creator of everything was looking down at all the animals. And all the animals were being nice to each other. They're being friendly to each other. They're taking care of each other. Everybody was being nice. And so the creator says, oh, this is good. But then when the sun went down, it got really dark. Nobody could see anything. And so as the creator was watched the bear bump into somebody, watched the panther get his tail stepped on, watched somebody bump into skunk. Says, that's bad. I've got to fix this. So the creator goes home, draws this big map. On the map, puts on all the animals and people of the earth in this map. And then after it made the map, went and gathered some light from the sun. Put it all in this pouch. And with a little bitty light that's all in this pouch, there's stars. He takes the map and he goes and he finds Coyote. Coyote's out there and Coyote sits there and the creator says, I need you to put up my stars for me. And the coyote looks up in the sky and says, how am I supposed to do that? And you're going to give me some wings. And so the creator says, no, I'll do this for you. Pulls on a piece of a plant, sends it up to the sky and says, there, climb up to the top. Bends at the bottom, won't break for you. So take my map, take my stars, put them up in the sky for me. So the coyote climbs all the way up to the top of this big old giant stalk, is hanging on this big plant, starts putting up all the stars. Puts up the deer, puts up a wolf, puts up a bear, puts up a gourd and a little gourd, which people call the Big Dipper and the Little Dipper. Mm-hmm. But he ends up putting up all these people and all these images up there. And every evening when the sun went down, all the animals could look up in the sky and they could see themselves up there. The bears got excited and they began dancing. The animals got excited. The wolf got excited. The deer got excited. They're all having their council meetings. They're all dancing. Even the plants are dancing. Gourds are dancing. Look, they see themselves up in the sky. And there's starting to be light up in there in the sky. And everybody can kind of see in the dark. Well, the coyote sits there, and the coyote keeps working and working. Tries, of course, to make his portrait bigger than anybody else's, but he can't really make it look right. He gets a little frustrated. He sits there, and he does the creator's pattern. He's getting tired by this time. He's been up there for a few days. So he does the easiest part first. And just like little kids, they all do the easy part first. Mm-hmm. So does the easiest part in this big, long line of stars that are stretched all the way across the earth. And you can still see them in the night sky if you get away somewhere from the city. It's called the Milky Way now, but you can see this little straight line of stars. That's where the coyote is laying all the stars. And gets through putting up all the stars. And then the coyote gets tired, wants to go home, misses seeing his woman, comes all the way back down. And then realizes he still has a sack full of stars, and he still has the map. Well, Coyote's too tired, and he's too lazy. He doesn't want to go back up there. So he takes that bag of stars, tosses it towards the lake, hoping that they'll sink to the bottom. Well, the stars scatter out of the bag, and just before they touch the water, they scatter up into the sky like they're supposed to. But when they go up there, they shoot out like fireworks across the sky. So all the animals are looking up, going, ooh, ah, ooh, ooh, ah, ooh. Coyote goes home and goes to bed. The creator of everything back. The creator comes back and looks down at all the animals, looks up at the sky. Sun's going down, excited, going to see the stars up in the sky. And as a few stars start to show up, the creator says, this, there's my bear, there's my wolf, there's my deer, my people of the earth are in the sky, and what's wrong with this? And then the creator sees this big scattering of stars across the sky. So the creator hollers out for Coyote, and Coyote comes back and tries to explain. Says, I got tired. And then the creator says, no, you got lazy. You got to finish what you start. And that's the moral of the story. You must finish what you start. And so the creator says, I must punish you. Pulls out some mud, makes a ball. Coyote looks at it, thinks, you're going to hit. Are you going to hit me? And then the creator says, no. Tosses the ball up in the sky. Gets really bright and white and blue. And the coyote says, that's pretty. What is that? And the creator says, that's the moon. When the moon and the sun are in the sky, you must sing to me. So this is why coyotes howl and sing in the evening at dusk and dawn, and why your stars are scattered across the sky. But I heard that story when I was 7 years old from my father, and I never forgot it. All the way to Arizona, I kept reciting the story over and over inside my head, making sure I had it down. Time I got to Arizona, and on the way back, I pretty much had it down pat. The only reason I did it is because I liked it. I liked the story. So whenever I was a little kid, we used to go out there and go to the laundromat, and everybody was washing clothes on Sunday afternoon. And my mom's sitting there, and there's not much for you to do if you're a little kid in the laundromat. So we're sitting there, and I would just start to recite the story inside my head. A long time ago, the creator came down, saw all the animals, and just to keep myself entertained. Because I like to draw, but then I get through drawing, and then I try to tell the story to myself. And so it just hung around in my head. And one day at the museum at the Heritage Center, a group of kids were there, and they were bored, and so I told them that story. And that started it. Somebody from the museum saw me telling a story. Yeah, that was Barbara Gurdy, saw me telling a story. Next thing I know, I'm doing storytelling for the museum. Next thing I know, it starts to spread. And it starts from there. Cherokees themselves have a story about that, about the Milky Way. And that involves a dog. There was this village, and this ghost dog showed up. And this woman was always making cornmeal and baking bread. And one day, all her food was gone. So she's looking around. She's trying to find it. And she finds these huge dog tracks all around where she was cooking the cornmeal. So all the people says, well, let's watch and see what it is. So they all gather and they watch. And later on that evening, about midnight, this light starts to come down from the sky, and it gets bigger and bigger, and they're watching it. And as it gets bigger, it turns into this big, giant dog. And the dog lands and starts chewing on the cornmeal. And this time, the villagers sitting there and say, well, we can't have it come around here. It's going to take all our food. So they get all kinds of pans and things and start beating and making lots of noise and yelling. And they come out waving sticks and river cane. And just like when you scare a dog, the dog takes off running, jumps back up in the sky and just runs across the sky. But as it's running, the cornmeal is coming out of its mouth and it's dropping. And as it's dropping, it's starting to turn into lights and starts to scatter. So that's the explanation for the Cherokees of where the Milky Way got in the sky, because they call that's where the dog ran across the sky.

0: Well, that's it for the program. I sure appreciate everyone for tuning in today to listen to the Cherokee Voices and Cherokee Sounds that's being brought to you by Cherokee Nation. My name is Dennis Sixkiller, and I hope you enjoyed this program. And call me sometimes and tell me about it. Or if you heard a song, as some people call in, so I'd like to hear that song again, or maybe a story, or maybe a word, whatever it may be, I'll be glad to play it again for you. Just give me a call. I'll give you those numbers here in just a moment. So, okay, what's going on? We're almost in the summertime now. I know some of you probably already are swimming here and there, but just always be careful when you're near the creek, especially if you have little children. Please watch them very carefully, okay? Because you know how small children can get away from you pretty fast. Please watch over them, okay? Or somebody like to go fishing. I haven't been yet, but I sure plan to this year. I didn't even do it last year. I might have went up there throwing a jig around or something. I didn't say I went out and did a jig. I said, throw a jig, all right? If I did a jig now, I'd probably hurt my hip or something, or leg or knee or something. So I don't even do that anymore. So I guess I'm just jiggless. No, I'm just kidding. If that's such a word. But anyway, I think you know what I mean. So I haven't gone fishing yet, all right? That's what I'm trying to say. But I plan to this year, for sure. But thanks again for joining me today. My name is Dennis Sixkiller. You've been listening to Cherokee Voices and Cherokee Sounds. That's me right by Cherokee Nation. And now I'll give you the numbers. Call me sometimes. First one is toll-free nationwide, 1-800-256-0671. My direct number is 918-453-5433. And the other number to Tribe Headquarters to Tahlequah is 918-453-5000. Until next week, please take care. 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
4: News. I'm Paul Stevens. President Trump is reportedly demanding some changes to the latest peace proposal reached by U.S. and Iranian negotiators. This as White House officials are warning Iran.
5: If President Trump agrees to this deal, I would tell the Iranian leaders right now, he will enforce it. And both military and economically.
4: Treasury Secretary Scott Bessent on Fox's Sunday Morning Futures. New Jersey's governor, meantime, asking for changes from the feds after more anti-ICE protests in Newark.
6: Restore visitation for families. Provide appropriate care and medical for all detainees, especially the most vulnerable. Give detainees a meaningful chance to review their cases. Stop pressuring them into signing deportation documents.
4: Governor Mike Sherrill, America's listening to Fox News.
7: Well, good afternoon. Welcome to a Sunday. Today is Sunday, the 31st day of May. I'm your host. My name is Doug York, and for the next 2 hours, nothing but some good gospel music. And what I've done today, I have gone through and handpicked songs that are playing right now on gospel radio, songs that are in the charts. So all the songs you're hearing today is what they're playing right now on gospel radios. We're going to do one first from Southern Revival Sound, Holy Ghost Revival. I think you're going to like that one. Then we got Greater Vision, Peach Goldman, also Chosen Road. You stay there, and I'm going to provide you some good gospel music here today on Billy Country.

0: And then, that's a group by the name of Tribute Quartet. Before that, Joseph Happy Dink doing a song called The Church. And then Chosen Road, A God Thing. We got Gibbons on the way right after the weather. We got the weather sponsored by Allen Furniture. Then I'll get right back into it again. We've got one from Jordan Family Band. Also a group called Cragun, C-R-A-G-U-N-S. My name is Doug York, and this is Billy Country, 96.3 FM, AM 1350, KTOQ and Telephone, 93.3, right over there in Fort Gibson.
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3: A sunny and muggy day ahead today, with temperatures getting into the low to mid-90s. An isolated shower or two can't be ruled out, but sunshine will dominate the forecast. Lows tonight will get into the low 70s with another warm-up tomorrow, with us getting back into those 90s. Plenty of sunshine if you're going to be out on the lakes. From the 2 News Weather Center, I'm meteorologist Matthew Wisnett.
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0: That's what love is. That's what High Road's telling us is about. Before that, the Down East Boys preach Jesus. And, of course, then Cragen's doing a song called God's Love and Me. Take a little break, then get right back into it again. Mark Bishop doing one called Home. Kind of unique song. I like that one. If you like it, you stay where you're at, because we're going to play some just like that right here on Billy Country.
1: When you ask customers what they like best about Pasti's Italian Grill in Tahlequah, well, you get dozens of different answers. How do we know? Well, we asked. And the number one reason was the food. Many said the pizza crust was the best that they had ever eaten. Many loved the salad bar and the friendly service. The lunch buffet, well, that was the favorite with the working group. Still, others mentioned the relaxed atmosphere in the evenings. What's your favorite? Pasti's Italian Grill, 4601 South Muskogee Avenue in Tahlequah.
0: 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You'll hear some of your favorite bluegrass artists as well as some you've never heard. 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

0: That's Darren and Brooke Aldridge doing a song called Your Unfailing Love. Before that, Weeks Revival, that's the name of that group, doing a song called Breaking Loose. And then Mark Bishop jumped in there and sang a song called Home. We got to keep an eye on the weather, so we got that coming up. And then right after that, we're going to do one from the Sojourner Quartet, doing a song called He Forgives. Stay there. We got good music yet to play here on Billy Country.
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2: A sunny and muggy day ahead today, with temperatures getting into the low to mid-90s. An isolated shower or two can't be ruled out, but sunshine will dominate the forecast. Lows tonight will get into the low 70s with another warm-up tomorrow, with us getting back into those 90s. Plenty of sunshine if you're going to be out on the lakes. From the 2 News Weather Center, I'm meteorologist Matthew Wisnick.
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1: News. I'm Carmen Roberts. President Trump says time is on his side in securing a deal with Iran. He told Fox News over the weekend the U.S. is very close to a good deal.
2: Slowly but surely, we're getting, I think, what we want. And if we don't get what we want, we're going to end it a different way.
3: President Trump making clear that the military option remains on the table if Iran doesn't sign his deal.
1: Fox's Trey Yingston, Tel Aviv. 61 candidates are on the ballot for California governor, with Tuesday's primary to decide which two, regardless of party, will move on to the general election in November.
4: Polls have shown former State Attorney General Javier Becerra, a Democrat, leading the pack. Fellow Democrat billionaire Tom Steyer and Republican Steve Hilton are within the top three.
1: Fox's Madeline Rivera. 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
9: 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We're still together here at the 2 o'clock hour right here on Billy Country, 96.3 FM, AM 1350, KTLQ and Tahlequah, 93.3 in Fort Gibson. Going to keep it going with one from Jeff Tolbert and Primitive Road. There's no better time than now. And then a group called Fourfold, Heaven Came Down. Got the Bradys, also the Kingsmen, and the Ferguson family. You stay there. It's going to be good music right here on Billy Country.

Hi, my name is Lana, and I attend Faith Chapel Church on Highway 82A north of Tahlequah. 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

0: That's the Isaacs, "I Can't Make It, Lord, Without You." And before that, the Ferguson family, "There Is a Love." And then we had the Kingsmen and the Bradys in there as well. You got me. My name is Doug York. We got the weather. Keep an eye on the sky. And then right after that, we're going to get back to the music here on Billy Country doing gospel music.
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2: A sunny and muggy day ahead today, with temperatures getting into the low to mid-90s. An isolated shower or two can't be ruled out, but sunshine will dominate the forecast. Lows tonight will get into the low 70s with another warm-up tomorrow, with us getting back into those 90s. Plenty of sunshine if you're going to be out on the lakes. From the 2 News Weather Center, I'm meteorologist Matthew Wisnick.
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1: Well, good afternoon. Hopefully you're having a good Sunday. I appreciate you guys sticking around and listening to some gospel music. Couldn't do it if I didn't have people like Super Spray Car Wash, also Adrian Farm Supply, Davis Interior Services, along with Eldon Baptist Church, Telequad Drug, Webster Storehouse Buildings, also Kester Family Funeral Services, Telequad First Indian Baptist Church, and last but not least, River Valley Church. 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So without them, couldn't do it. 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

0: a song called When Tomorrow Starts Without Me. They did not give the artist's name who recorded it. I liked it so well. I'll play it and I'll figure it out and get you updated on that. Before that, we had the Freemans, God of the Storm. Got the weather coming up. Then right after that, I'm going to get back into it again. Gordon Mote, that guy can play the piano and sing as well. The Old Gospel Ship. And then we got the Bachelor family. They're actually from the Oklahoma area in Spiro. We got some good stuff yet to play. And this is Billy Country, 96.3 FM, AM 1350, KTLQ in Tullahoy, 93.3 in Fort Gibson. And I'm your man, Doug York.
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2: A sunny and muggy day ahead today, with temperatures getting into the low to mid-90s. An isolated shower or two can't be ruled out, but sunshine will dominate the forecast. Lows tonight will get into the low 70s with another warm-up tomorrow, with us getting back into those 90s. Plenty of sunshine if you're going to be out on the lakes. From the 2 News Weather Center, I'm meteorologist Matthew Wisnett.
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1: Well, good afternoon again. Hopefully you're having a good day, and hopefully this music make it just a little bit better. If it's your first time listening, I'm so glad that you finally made it here, and we're waiting on you. 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
1: News. I'm Carmen Roberts. Opposing views on the Sunday shows concerning the conflict in Iran. Senate Republican Bill Hagerty.
2: I'm looking at this with a sense of optimism, knowing that President Trump is a great deal maker. He's not going to take a bad deal. But we may be able to put something in place that will absolutely help resurrect Iran and put them in a position where they can never have a nuclear weapon.
1: From Senate Democrat Chris Coons.
3: Frankly, Iran is stronger than they were 90 days ago before this war because they've used their cheap and lethal drones not just to close the Strait of Hormuz, but to attack our partners and allies in the region.
1: Both men on Fox News Sunday. There is no treatment and no vaccine, but global health officials say five people have recovered from a rare strain of Ebola that is rapidly spreading in the eastern Congo. 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
1: A sunny and muggy day ahead today, with temperatures getting into the low to mid-90s. An isolated shower or two can't be ruled out, but sunshine will dominate the forecast. Lows tonight will get into the low 70s with another warm-up tomorrow, with us getting back into those 90s. Plenty of sunshine if you're going to be out on the lakes. From the 2 News Weather Center, I'm meteorologist Matthew Wisnett.
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1: A sunny and muggy day ahead today, with temperatures getting into the low to mid-90s. An isolated shower or two can't be ruled out, but sunshine will dominate the forecast. Lows tonight will get into the low 70s with another warm-up tomorrow, with us getting back into those 90s. Plenty of sunshine if you're going to be out on the lakes. From the 2 News Weather Center, I'm meteorologist Matthew Wisnick.
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1: Harmon Roberts. Republicans, including Senator Bill Hagerty, are optimistic President Trump can secure a deal with Iran.
2: Whatever the deal may be, it's going to be a performance-oriented deal with real checkpoints. This isn't going to be like the JCPOA, where the Obama administration just used American dollars, used you know, billions of dollars of cash.
1: But Democrat Senator Chris Coons tells Fox News,
3: "We're not succeeding in overthrowing this regime just by attacking them more and more. And we are paying the costs. In this last week that I've been at home in Delaware, the number one thing I hear from Delawareans is about the costs of gas and groceries."
1: Coons says that he is not as optimistic. In Newark, New Jersey, last night, anti-ICE protests near the detention center turned violent again, but not as severely as previous nights. 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
1: A sunny and muggy day ahead today, with temperatures getting into the low to mid-90s. An isolated shower or two can't be ruled out, but sunshine will dominate the forecast. Lows tonight will get into the low 70s with another warm-up tomorrow, with us getting back into those 90s. Plenty of sunshine if you're going to be out on the lakes. From the 2 News Weather Center, I'm meteorologist Matthew Wisnett.
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1: A sunny and muggy day ahead today, with temperatures getting into the low to mid-90s. An isolated shower or two can't be ruled out, but sunshine will dominate the forecast. Lows tonight will get into the low 70s with another warm-up tomorrow, with us getting back into those 90s. Plenty of sunshine if you're going to be out on the lakes. From the 2 News Weather Center, I'm meteorologist Matthew Wisnett.
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1: I'm Jim Ossman. Here's what's happening. Kentucky's governor is reacting to the new book by Jill Biden that's caused a buzz in Democratic circles. Andy Beshear on NBC.
2: Well, what I see is a first lady that loves her husband, that is fiercely protective, and I'm not going to criticize that.
1: Meantime, Texas Senate candidate Ken Paxton is facing off against Democrat James Tallarico for one of that state's Senate seats.
3: They understand how important Texas is, not just because of the majority, but also because we are Texas. We haven't lost a statewide race since 1994, and this isn't the time to do it. We need to unite, and we need to fight together, and I'm willing to do that, and I certainly think they are too.
1: Paxton on Fox's Sunday Morning Futures. He'll meet with Senate Republican leaders later this week. 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
1: A sunny and muggy day ahead today, with temperatures getting into the low to mid-90s. An isolated shower or two can't be ruled out, but sunshine will dominate the forecast. Lows tonight will get into the low 70s with another warm-up tomorrow, with us getting back into those 90s. Plenty of sunshine if you're going to be out on the lakes. From the 2 News Weather Center, I'm meteorologist Matthew Wisnick.
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1: A sunny and muggy day ahead today, with temperatures getting into the low to mid-90s. An isolated shower or two can't be ruled out, but sunshine will dominate the forecast. Lows tonight will get into the low 70s with another warm-up tomorrow, with us getting back into those 90s. Plenty of sunshine if you're going to be out on the lakes. From the 2 News Weather Center, I'm meteorologist Matthew Wisnick.
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1: I'm Carmen Roberts. Iran's president has reportedly asked the country's supreme leader to let him resign, claiming he's been shut out of major decision-making. Meantime, President Trump says he's pushing for a good deal with Iran. Fox's Trey Yingst has more from Tel Aviv.
2: President Trump making clear the military option remains on the table if Iran doesn't sign his deal. Secretary of War Pete Hegseth traveled to Singapore, where he echoed President Trump's desire to reach an agreement with Iran.
1: In Newark, New Jersey, tonight, a crackdown will include a curfew outside that ICE detention center.
3: Vehicle access will be strictly limited to those with verified official business in the area. This curfew will remain in effect nightly from 9 p.m. to 6 a.m. until further notice.
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1: 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He was my all-time favorite.
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My name is Jesse French, pastor of Heirloom Baptist Church, and I listen to Doug York Gospel on Sunday from 1 p.m. to 3 p.m., and I enjoy it very much. If you haven't tuned in, try it. I believe you would enjoy it also on Billy Country 96.3 FM.

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1: For the Muskogee and Tahlequah areas, overnight tonight we'll see partly cloudy to mostly clear skies. We're down into the lower 70s. High temperatures on your Monday, low to the mid-90s, along with mostly sunny skies, with a chance for a few showers and storms by Monday evening and Monday night. In the 2 News Weather Center, I'm meteorologist Brandon Woolley.
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1: In Northeast Oklahoma, May is not just a month, it's a marathon. Between dodging the dry line and watching the sky turn that get-in-the-cellar shade of green, you're basically living on radar apps and adrenaline. At Farmers Co-op in Tahlequah, we know you've been through the ringer with these storms. 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And for the hay producers watching the forecast, we've got you covered with a full variety of baler twines and net wraps to get you ready for that first cutting. From bonnie plants to bulk garden seeds, we've got everything you need to get that homestead back in the ground once the clouds clear. Swing by 1501 South Park Hill Road in Tahlequah. We've got plenty of room for the trailer, and the coffee is the only thing around here that isn't under a weather warning.
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1: For the Muskogee and Tahlequah areas, overnight tonight we'll see partly cloudy to mostly clear skies. We're down into the lower 70s. High temperatures on your Monday, low to the mid-90s, along with mostly sunny skies, with a chance for a few showers and storms by Monday evening and Monday night. In the 2 News Weather Center, I'm meteorologist Brandon Woolley.
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I told him I was a poet, I was looking for the truth. 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

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If you know, there's no chance for it to grow. But it seems like I'm always coming up with

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1: I'm Jim Osman. Here's what's happening. Maine Democratic Senate candidate Graham Plattner is facing backlash again because of a new sexting scandal. Plattner sent texts to women other than his wife.
2: Scumbag or no, he's a socialist. He wants to bring the American dream to its knees and replace it with socialism.
1: That's Jonathan Bush, candidate for governor in Maine. Meantime, New Jersey Senator Cory Booker is calling the DOJ's anti-weaponization fund a slush fund. Booker on ABC.
3: This is ridiculous that a president should be able to appropriate money to himself, Congress's job, and then give it out to people who beat police officers on January 6th.
1: The fund has faced backlash from both parties. 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